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The day party they're all talking about on the 12th of July.

Young Bushman and Scorpion Queen. May 26th, round two of the face-off battle, where one DJ will ultimately win £1,000. Wussy One versus Rastinian. Make sure that you are there because you are the judges. Masty Night

0: 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It can only be one. 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

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Hey, this is Colette Nadine, and you're locked on to the Girls' Them Diary. Stay locked.

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Heavy Ranks, May 12th, Tony Med 3 and Mass Studio. May 19th, Young Bushman and Scorpion Queen. May 25th, Round 2 of the Face Off Battle, where one DJ will ultimately win £1,000. Wussy One versus Ras Simeon. Make sure that you are there because you are the judges. Masty Nightclub, 572 to 582 High Road, Wembley, HA02AA. 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

0: 5th. So Ian Irie versus Tony Mo 3 with the final in December. The winner receives a massive £1,000.
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Echelon. The day party they're all talking about on the 12th of July. July.

World, Tony Med 3 and Mass Studio. May 19th, Young Bushman and Scorpion Queen. May 25th, Round 2 of the Face-Off Battle, where one DJ will ultimately win £1,000. Wussy One versus Rastinian. Make sure that you are there because you are the judges. Masty Night.

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you. Yeah, man, the biggest and the baddest thing, man. I want to tell you, you know, not just in a northwest, you know, or southwest, you know, or even east, you know. Me, I tell you about the globe. You get to me, I say, yeah, man, a Chucky star talk to the real man. Them for no man.

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0: May 12th, Tony Med 3 and Mass Studio. 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

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I want to tell you, you know, not just in a northwest, you know, or southwest, you know, or even east, you know. Me, I tell you about the globe. You get to me, I say, yeah, man, I chuck his side talk to the world, man. Let me know, man.

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0: 25th, Sir Ian Irie versus Tony Mo 3. With the final in December, the winner receives a massive £1,000.
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12, Tony Med 3 and Mass Studio. May 19th, Young Bushman and Scorpion Queen. May 26th, round 2 of the face-off battle, where one DJ will ultimately win £1,000. Wussy One versus Ras Simeon. 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

Bruise Radio. How you doing? How's your week been? If it's 7 a.m. on Sunday morning, you know what time it is. The next 3 hours, playing you the best in gospel and inspirational music. Music for the mind, music for the body, music for the soul. So this is how we're going to do it this Sunday morning. Next 45 minutes is the Mellow 45. 45 minutes of mellow inspirational music, waking you up the right way on a Sunday morning. Hour number two, we got some reggae music coming from Dennis Emmanuel Brown, Lloyd Brown and Motion. Up at 9 o'clock, this week's Super Classic Hour, Odyssey, The Dramatics, Eddie Harris, Chocolate Milk, Booker T, Foxy, Rita Wright. You know where I'm going with this, right? You know where I'm going with this. And whatever I can fit in as well. Let me say good morning to all the early risers. Thank you for tuning in. And ways to tune in. Radio Tuner. 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

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Voice still sound a little croaky. 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Of course, I bought some Beecham's powder. 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That

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Tony Tomlin. We're just cruising on the Sunday morning. It's a Soul Feeder show, playing you the best in gospel and inspirational music. 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
3: 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Let's go. Gonna play you three tracks, kicking off with No Man Is a

It's a Sunday morning. It's a Soul Feeder show right here on Cruise Radio, courtesy of Tony Tomlin. Time to get back into some gospel music. Let's go. It's Raymond & Co.

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0: Good morning to Janet McFarlane. 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Glad you're enjoying the show. 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

a track that needs no introduction. Let me say good morning to Maria from West London. Maria says, good morning, Tony, enjoying the show. Good morning, Maria, how you doing? Could you please not talk during this hour? I went out last night and the DJ talked over every single track. We couldn't hear the words, we couldn't hear the melody. It was one of those DJs, right? Bang, bang, diddly, bang, bang, all the way through. I know them ones because really, there's no set rules, but normally you talk over the intro, right? And then the break and stuff like that, introduce the next track. But there are some DJs who just go for it. They don't care what's going on around them. 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Am I one of those?

0: 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Rolling tape.
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3: 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I love it.

Maria from West London. I'm going to have to talk a little bit to tell him that this is Eddie Harris and the track is called It's All Right Now. And after me is Delta Jam. And the weather for today is gloomy, grey and cloudy. Sorry, Maria, I just had to tell him that, right?

0: 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Rolling tape.
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0: Oh, yes.
1: Good morning, good morning. Kicking off the show with something from Uncle Charlie. What a way to start the show. I want to say good morning, good morning. First things first, I want to say good morning to everyone tuned into the radio. Yes, you. And secondly, I've got to say that, yes, it's one of those shows. I don't have the phone lines available today. Which really means I can't see your messages. So you know what? I'm going to give you a round of applause anyway. Yep. I've gone back into the box. So I'm going to be bringing you some good music throughout the show. We don't have a competition or the usual features, but we do have a reggae track of the week coming up a bit later in this hour. So when I don't have the phone lines, I divide the show up. First hour, nice and smooth. Second hour, more lumps and bumps in the program. One or two more tempo tunes. And then a third hour, strictly old school. So I want to say good morning to everyone tuned into the radio. It's the
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1: show. And another one of those shows where the music speaks louder than myself. Yes. And we're in the first hour. Let's get into it. Kick it off the program with a bit of Uncle Charlie. Going back in time right now. 1989. Sound of Surface. Good morning, all.

of this is how you wake up on a Sunday morning with music like this. Big up to you if you're horizontal right now. Big up to all of you guys. I'll give you permission for the first hour. After that, you need to get vertical. You need to get up. Two great morning tunes right there. Of course, the first one you heard. Sound of Surface, 1989. You Are My Everything. And this one, unmistakable voice of the man himself, Mr. Teddy Pendergrass, along with Sharon Page. Good morning, London, and good morning, rest of the world. You tuned in to Cruise, and you tuned in to Delta Jam, unfortunately without the old phone lines available. So you know what, it's one of those shows where I'm just dropping some science, dropping some tunes on you on this Sunday morning. First hour of the show, nice and smooth, a mixed bag of tunes. And stop singing Me and Mrs. Jones. First hour mixed bag of old and the new. This is Switch. Yes, it is.

0: What a tune right there. Sound a switch. Want to be closer? If you're into your old school classic tunes, don't forget, last hour of the show, we'll be going back in time and playing you songs at least 30, 40, and maybe even 50 years old. That's what I'm talking about. It's a Sunday morning. I want to say good morning to everyone tuned in. Unfortunately, don't have the phone lines available. Man. So if you're saying good morning, I want to say good morning to you.
1: I've been waiting on.
0: But I can't see your messages. Yeah. That's life, innit?
1: So we're flowing with anxieties and expectations.
0: In the box today, throwing down some tunes. The first hour.
1: Anxiety.

first feature of the show today. We have the reggae track of the week coming up in and after the next tune. After the next tune, let's do it that way. So I want to say big up to everyone tuned in. Once again, don't have the phone lines available to me today. I know you're there. Watch

0: version right now. Various versions around, as you know. There's Donnell Jones. Jeffrey Osborne. Stevie Wonder. Maybe I missed a couple. That's Luther, of course. Cruise Radio on a Sunday morning. Are you up yet? I know one or two people on a Sunday, especially the girls, always wake up early on a Sunday morning. So, good morning. You know what I mean, don't you? It's Cruise Radio on a Sunday. First down with the show. Always starting the show nice and smooth for those of you who wake up on a Sunday morning and like to pick up your head, look at the clock, think to yourself, no work today. One or two, you like to get up nice and early, listen to the early morning cruise. Best way is to start your day early. That way you have so much more time later on to do your stuff. Right, if you're ready, it's almost time for the reggae track of the week. And before I do that, I must remind you that I know one or two of you join a bit late. Just going to say it one more time. I don't have the phone lines available. Can't see your messages today. So it's just me, you, and the four walls of this studio, the small one. I'm in the box today. So if you're ready, it's time for the reggae track of the week. And if you don't know the show so far, and if you're tuning in for the first time, I throw down at least one reggae track per week on the Sunday show. I call it the reggae track of the week. And that's coming up right now.
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1: 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Delta J.
0: Let's do it.

After myself, of course, we have the original Mum and Dad selection with the one and only Mr. Delroy P. He'll be in the house, yes. And we're still within the first hour of the show. The first hour, always nice and mellow. And do you remember that bloke? Do you remember that bloke? His name was called Seal. Do you remember Seal? Well, if you're of a certain age, you will remember him. If you're young, you're probably thinking, who? Well, I'm going to drop a track by the one and only Seal.

0: nice, isn't it?
1: That's nice.
0: Sound of Seal. Remember him? Brought you a kiss of a rose. Kiss from a rose back in the day. And I can't remember the other song. If you're under the age of 30, you probably don't know who the dude is. Check him out. He's some of

0: These songs are a bit rockified, but this one is not. Quite smooth, right? It's called Touch by the one and only Seal. On a Sunday morning, we're in the first hour. Touch. A fresh of breath air, that's what I say.
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0: We're going to keep it smooth up until the top of the hour. Can't see your messages, but I'm believing you enjoyed that track right there. Let's take you back a touch. Mr. Freddie Jackson. Haven't played this one for about 100 dog years.

Oh, that's nice. Freddie Jackson. Time. Well, I was going to actually say the album was called Time for Love. And he could use a little love right now. Can't we all? Don't we all? Cruise Radio on a Sunday morning. Delta Jam in the first hour. No phone lines available. Can't see your messages. But what I can do is throw down this. And also, just for being there, I want to say big up to everyone tuned into the radio, the usual suspects. This is for you, of course. It is. You know what's coming. Ooh, time is moving on. First hour. Getting closer to the end. But in the meantime, keeping it smooth. You are in tune to Delta Jam on your radio. The work phone's going off. That's not good. It's Cruise.

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0: 25th, Sir Ian Irie versus Tony Mo 3, with the final in December. The winner receives a massive £1,000.
1: Make sure you're there because you are the judges. It's winner takes all.
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Debbie Rags, May 12th, Tony Med 3 and Mass Studio. May 19th, Young Bushman and Scorpion Queen. May 26th, round 2 of the Face Off Battle, where one DJ will ultimately win £1,000. Wussy One versus Rastinian. Make sure that you are there because you are the judges. Masty Nightclub, 572 to 582 High Road, Wembley. HAZ.

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0: Yes.
1: Good morning, good morning. Kicking off the show with something from Uncle Charlie. What a way to start the show. I want to say good morning, good morning. First things first, I want to say good morning to everyone tuned into the radio. Yes, you. And secondly, I've got to say that, yes, it's one of those shows. I don't have the phone lines available today. Which really means I can't see your messages. So you know what? I'm going to give you a round of applause anyway. Yep. I've gone back into the box. So I'm going to be bringing you some good music throughout the show. We don't have a competition or the usual features, but we do have a reggae track of the week coming up a bit later in this hour. So when I don't have the phone lines, I divide the show up. First hour, nice and smooth. Second hour, more lumps and bumps in the program. One or two more tempo tunes. And then a third hour, strictly old school. So I want to say good morning to everyone tuned into the radio. It's the
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1: 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And another one of those shows where the music speaks louder than myself. Yes. And we're in the first hour. Let's get into it. Kick it off the program with a bit of Uncle Charlie. Going back in time right now. 1989. Sound of Surface. Good morning all. Delta Jam.

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now, this is how you wake up on a Sunday morning with music like this. Big up to you if you're horizontal right now. Big up to all of you guys. I'll give you permission for the first hour. After that, you need to get vertical. You need to get up. Two great morning tunes right there. Of course, the first one you heard. Sound of Surface, 1989. You Are My Everything. And this one, unmistakable voice of the man himself, Mr. Teddy Pendergrass, along with Sharon Page. Good morning, London, and good morning, rest of the world. You're tuned into Cruise, and you're tuned into Delta Jam, unfortunately, without the old phone lines available. So, you know what, it's one of those shows where I'm just dropping some science, dropping some tunes on you on this Sunday morning. First hour of the show, nice and smooth, a mixed bag of tunes. And stop singing Me and Mrs. Jones. First hour mixed bag of old and the new. This is Switch.

0: What a tune right there. It's on a switch. Wanna be closer? If you're into your old school classic tunes, don't forget, last hour of the show, we'll be going back in time and playing you songs at least 30, 40, and maybe even 50 years old. That's what I'm talking about. It's a Sunday morning. I want to say good morning to everyone tuned in. Unfortunately, don't have the phone lines available. So if you're saying good morning, I want to say good morning to you.
1: I've been waiting on.
0: But I can't see your messages. That's life, innit?
1: So we're flowing with anxieties and expectations.
0: In the box today, throwing down some tunes. The first hour. Anxiety.

completely takes you away from thinking about the road. Hopefully not too much though. Delta Jam on a Sunday morning. We are easy like Sunday morning, the sound of Jay Jong.

feature of the show today. We have the reggae track of the week coming up in and after the next tune. After the next tune, let's do it that way. So I want to say a big up to everyone tuned in. Once again, don't have the phone lines available to me today. But I know you're there. Watch out. I see.

0: various virgins around, as you know. There's Donnell Jones. Jeffrey Osborne. Stevie Wonder. Maybe I missed a couple. That's Luther, of course. Cruise Radio on a Sunday morning. Are you up yet? I know one or two people on a Sunday, especially the girls, always wake up early on a Sunday morning. So, good morning. You know what I mean, don't you? It's Cruise Radio on a Sunday. First down with the show. Always starting the show nice and smooth for those of you who wake up on a Sunday morning and like to pick up your head, look at the clock, think to yourself, no work today. One or two of you like to get up nice and early, listen to the early morning cruise. Best way is to start your day early. That way you have so much more time later on to do your stuff. Right, if you're ready, it's two more time for the reggae track of the week. And before I do that, I must remind you that I know one or two of you join a bit late. Just going to say it one more time. I don't have the phone lines available. Can't see your messages today. So it's just me, you, and the four walls of this studio, the small one. I'm in the box today. So if you're ready, it's time for the reggae track of the week. And if you don't know the show so far, and if you're tuning in for the first time, I throw down at least one reggae track per week on the Sunday show. I call it the reggae track of the week. And that's coming up right now.
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0: Delta J. Let's do it.

After myself, of course, we have the original Mum and Dad selection with the one and only Mr. Delroy P. He'll be in the house, yes. And we're still within the first hour of the show. The first hour, always nice and mellow. And do you remember that bloke? Do you remember that bloke? His name was called Seal. Do you remember Seal? Well, if you're of a certain age, you will remember him. If you're young, you're probably thinking, who? Well, I'm going to drop a track by the one and only Seal.

0: nice, isn't it?
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0: Son of Seal. Remember him? Wrote you a kiss of a rose. Kiss from a rose back in the day. And I can't remember the other song. If you're under the age of 30, you probably don't know who the dude is. Check him out. Some of his songs are a bit rockified. But this one is not. Quite smooth, right? It's called Touch. By the one and only Seal. On a Sunday morning, we're in the first hour. A fresh of breath air, that's what I say.
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0: We're going to keep it smooth up until the top of the hour. Can't see your messages, but I'm believing you enjoyed that track right there. Let's take you back a touch, Mr. Freddie Jackson. Haven't played this one for about 100 dog years.

Oh, that's nice. Freddie Jackson. Time. Well, I was going to actually say the album was called Time for Love. And he could use a little love right now. Can't we all? Don't we all? Cruise Radio on a Sunday morning. Delta Jam in the first hour. No phone lines available. Can't see your messages. But what I can do is throw down this. And also, just for being there, I want to say a big up to everyone tuned into the radio, The Usual Suspects. This is for you, of course. It is. You know what's coming. Oh, time is moving on. First hour. Getting closer to the end. But in the meantime, keeping it smooth. You are in tune to Delta Jam on your radio. The work phone's going off. That's not good. It's Cruise.

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The Professionals. Echelon. The Day Party they're all talking about. 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The Day Party they're all talking about on the 12th of July.

May 12th, Tony Med 3 and Mass Studio. May 19th, Young Bushman and Scorpion Queen. May 26th, round 2 of the face-off battle, where one DJ will ultimately win £1,000. Wussy One versus Rastinian. Make sure that you are there because you are the judges. Masty Nightclub, 572 to 582 High Road, Wembley.

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The day party they're all talking about on the 12th of July.

0: 25th, Sir Ian Airey versus Tony Mo 3. With the final in December, the winner receives a massive £1,000.
1: 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It's winner takes all.
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Heavy Ranks, May 12th, Tony Med 3 and Mass Studio. May 19th, Young Bushman and Scorpion Queen. May 26th, Round 2 of the Face-Off Battle, where one DJ will ultimately win £1,000. Wussy One versus Rastinian. Make sure that you are there because you are the judges. Masty Night.

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1: 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This is Old School Sunday. Christopher Ellis saying rock. Yours truly, yours sincerely. Son of the mighty Alton Ellis speaking. Christopher Ellis. This is Del RIP, my brethren. Yeah, Cruise Radio. Nice and easy. Smooth.

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magazine. Read it from cover to cover. You know I wanted to be perfect for him. Said, "Blank is beautiful. Just keep getting up. Together we can make it. It's gonna be all right. Forget about what society says is or isn't, or what can or cannot be. Keep getting up." He quit his job.

hate to get in your business, you know what I mean? But, I mean, what about a job? I mean, what about the gas and the electricity? And well, not that I am equating a job with your manhood, you understand? But, I mean, you did have a choice in this. He said, I got to get myself together. I'm tired of working for somebody else. Maybe take out a small businessman's loan and open up a head shop. But that's not bringing no money in. I mean, he said, you working, ain't you? Get off my back. I don't know. I you see, I wasn't raised like that, y'all. I mean, I figure if I got to get up and go to work every day, then every able-bodied in the household supposed to get up and go, at least looking. I know it ain't easy out there, but I said, now, for some reason you feel that you can no longer be the man that I thought you were at the beginning of our relationship, then I got this one thing to lay on you, my sweet.

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1: 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I know your moves now.

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May 12th, Tony Med 3 and Mass Studio. May 19th, Young Bushman and Scorpion Queen. May 25th, round 2 of the Face Off Battle, where one DJ will ultimately win £1,000. Wussy One versus Rastinian. Make sure that you are there because you are the judges. Masty Nightclub, 572 to 582 High Road, Wembley.

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3: 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This is Old School Sunday. Christopher Ellis saying rock. Yours truly, yours sincerely. Son of the mighty Alton Ellis speaking. Christopher Ellis. This is Del Rip, my brethren. Yeah, Cruise Radio. Nice and easy.

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Right here on the radio, Delroy P in the hot seat, all the way to the top of the destination, where we meet my brother from another mother. Nice and easy on a Sunday. Nice and easy.

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0: Echelon. 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

12, Tony Med 3 and Mass Studio. May 19th, Young Bushman and Scorpion Queen. May 26th, round 2 of the face-off battle, where one DJ will ultimately win £1,000. Wussy One versus Rastinian. Make sure that you are there because you are the judges. Masty Nightclub, 572 to 582 High Road, Wembley.

0: 25th, Sir Ian Airey versus Tony Mo 3. With the final in December, the winner receives a massive £1,000.
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Well, first things first, got to say a big shout going out to the man like the Delroy P. Original Mummy and Daddy selection ran it on a Sunday. Right now, it's yours truly, DJ Tony T, up inside the building. 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

0: quality over the quantity right here on a Sunday. Simply Intimate Sunday afternoon, or evening. That much better, of course, on the vibes and the music. Easy bounce.
1: Hey everybody, this is Ida Divine. I'm hanging out with my guy DJ Tony T, playing the best in independent soul, neo soul, on the Big Bad Cruise Radio. Come on now, give the brothers some love.

Everything is nice right here on a Sunday. Can't stop beginning up with the crew checking in nice and neat around the Sunday. Hope you guys are enjoying the music and enjoying the vibes from early

tune after tune round here on a Sunday. It's doctor's orders. I simply prescribe the musical medicine round here on a Sunday. Isn't it nice though?

Diamond Corners, also done by DB Sharp and Gambit. Uplifting though. Another one for the sing-along crew running on a Sunday. All those got a little dancing skills, man.

0: another one of my personal favourites. 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
1: Hey, this is Terry Tobin, and I listen to my boy DJ Tony T playing the best.

Jack's better training. Just saying. Good music, good vibes, good company right here on a Sunday. Let's go ahead, cranked up right now, just kicking back. Taking in the music, taking in the vibes. As per usual. As per standard right here on a Sunday.

0: As I said before, simply here to make your Sunday afternoons or evening that much better, of course, with the good music and the good vibes.
1: What's up, people? This is Omar, and

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all those who need a blessing right here on a Sunday. Come on, man. But you know, love is the answer. Love is the message we spend right here on a Sunday.

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Here's another one for the

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0: Echelon. 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The day party they're all talking about on the 12th of July.

May 12th, Tony Med 3 and Mass Studio. May 19th, Young Bushman and Scorpion Queen. May 26th, round 2 of the Face Off Battle, where one DJ will ultimately win £1,000. Wussy One versus Rastinian. Make sure that you are there because you are the judges. Masty Nightclub, 572 to 582 High Road, Wembley. HA

7 minutes past the hours of four. London GMT, you know how we do things ready on a Sunday. Nice and easy does it ready on a Sunday. Taking things down nice and neatly. Nice and easy. Come on.

0: many moods of yours truly, DJ Tony T, Randy on a Sunday. But like, see that tune there, man. Every time I play that tune, man, yeah. 10 out of 10. 10 out of 10 for that one, man. Come on. Let's continue now.
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0: Nice and relaxed, nice and chill. The part of the show we take things down nice and neatly, nice and sweetly, but you know, we certainly don't rush it right now.
1: Hey everybody, this is Ida Vine. 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

absolutely nice this round here. And I've got some good news for you. It's the return of Christos the Bust after a little break. He's back. 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
1: Just know that, innit?

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The many moons of yours truly, DJ Tony T, around here on a Sunday. Come on now.

0: as I am playing one or two of my personal favourites, I might as well play this one, because this one is an absolute beautiful cover and I like the vibe on it. 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

0: 17 minutes and in counting. 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I just don't know.
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1: Public announcement before you start to cuss me. Christos just messaged me and said to me, Tony, I'm unable to do my show today, but I will be back on Tuesday. 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I can only apologize.

0: The many minutes of yours truly right now on a Sunday. 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
1: Hey everybody, this is Ida Divine. I'm hanging out with my guy DJ Tony T, playing the best in independent soul, neo soul on the Big Bad Cruise Radio. Come on now, give the brother some love.

0: tune after tune, the final Furling Rally on a Sunday, as I always say, that old cliche, where does the time go? And funny how time flies when you're having fun.
1: Hey everybody, this is Ida Divine. I'm hanging out with my guy DJ Tony T, playing the best in independent soul, neo soul, on the Big Bad.

0: guys have all enjoyed the music and the vibes around this Sunday. One to go. I'm out the building. Catch me back in the building Wednesday, 8 down to 11, the Beats for the Streets, or alternatively, back around here next week, Sunday, where we do it all over again. Much love.
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The day party they're all talking about. 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Echelon. The day party they're all talking about on the 12th of July. July.

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0: Who?

Devi Ranks, May 12th, Tony Med 3 and Mass Studio. May 19th, Young Bushman and Scorpion Queen. May 26th, Round 2 of the Face Off Battle, where one DJ will ultimately win £1,000. Wussy One versus Rastinian. 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

you. Yeah, man, the biggest and the baddest thing, man. I want to tell you, you know, not just in a northwest, you know, or southwest, you know, or even east, you know. Me, I tell you about the globe. You get to me, I say, yeah, man, a Chucky star talk to the world, man. Them for no, man.

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0: Echelon. 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

0: May 12th, Tony Med 3 and Mass Studio. May 19th, Young Bushman and Scorpion Queen. May 26th, round 2 of the face-off battle, where one DJ will ultimately win £1,000. Wussy One versus Rastinian. 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

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The day party they're all talking about. 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July.

0: 25th, Sir Ian Airey versus Tony Mo 3. With the final in December, the winner receives a massive £1,000.
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Debbie Ranks, May 12th, Tony Med 3 and Mass Studio. May 19th, Young Bushman and Scorpion Queen. May 25th, round 2 of the face-off battle, where one DJ will ultimately win £1,000. Wussy One versus Rastinian. Make sure that you are there because you are the judges. 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

Greetings, beautiful people. Let me start by saying a big, big thank you to the man upstairs for blessing us with another glorious day right here on your big bad cruise-radio.com. Can we also say a big, big thank you to all the cruise DJs doing a fantastic job across the station. So we say good evening, good night, good morning, good afternoon to wherever you're locked on around the globe and across the UK. Welcome aboard the cruise. It's your boy DJ C. There's been some tunes for the next few, just for you.

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1: 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Your boy DJ C, we're going to spin in some tunes just like this for the next few. Oh gosh.

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CruiseHivenRadio.com, DJ C with you for the next few. Spinning a few tunes just like this. All I need you guys to do is spread the word, share the link, tell a friend to tell a friend.

Wonderful sounds of Charlene from the year 2013. Lovely tune, love it. Big shout out to Margaret, shout out to Lady S, shout out to all the silent listeners as well.

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So good evening, shouts out to all the sign up listeners as well. Good evening, good morning, good night, wherever you're locked on.

Another beautiful song, sounds of Mr. B. Golden, Someone Like You. 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

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Hive of information. You can also find about up-and-coming dates for your diary. 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

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Hey, this is Ida Devine, and you're locked on the Chill Out Zone with my favorite guy, DJ Kermit.

the sounds of an absolute future classic, Perfect Stranger. Sounds of Lidicy, featuring, of course, Kenny Lattimore. What a tune.

giving big shouts out to all the cruise DJs doing a fantastic job across the station. And of course, shouts out to you, the listener. Just keep on locking in. Keep on locking in. 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

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The Day Party they're all talking about. 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The Day Party they're all talking about on the 12th of July.

May 12th, Tony Med 3 and Mass Studio. May 19th, Young Bushman and Scorpion Queen. May 26th, round 2 of the Face Off Battle, where one DJ will ultimately win £1,000. Wussy One versus Rastinian. Make sure that you are there because you are the judges. Masty Nightclub, 572 to 582, High Road, Wembley.

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2: Play that music. Hey, this is Ida Devine, and you're locked on the Chill Out Zone with my favorite guy, DJ Colonel. Hey, this is Ida Devine, and you're locked on the Chill Out Zone with my favorite guy, DJ Colonel.

We say welcome back from the all-important pause for the cause. If you've just locked in, we say welcome aboard the cruise. It's your boy DJ Colonel. Into the second hour. Feeling nice right about now. Unmistakable sounds of Carmichael, music lover.

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3: Hi, this is Miss Chris.

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Track entitled Smooth.

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Once again, we say good evening and welcome. Shouts out to all the silent listeners as well. Thank you for your listening ears. Please do remember to spread the word, share the link. 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

0: What can you say about this? 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Absolutely love this artist to bits. 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I know I just missed her recently. 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

0: 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Totally engulfed me. 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
1: Greetings, beautiful people. Calvin Francis here in the chill out zone with my boy, DJ Colonel.
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Heavy Ranks, May 12th, Tony Med 3 and Mass Studio. May 19th, Young Bushman and Scorpion Queen. May 26th, Round 2 of the Face-Off Battle, where one DJ will ultimately win £1,000. Wussy One versus Ras Simeon. Make sure that you are there because you are the judges. Masty Nightclub, 572 to 582 High Road, Wembley, HA02AA. 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

0: 25th. Sir Ian Irie versus Tony Mo 3. 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

gone but surely never forgotten. The Queen, Miss Aretha Franklin, sings. Everybody's somebody's fool.

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It's all about the music. Big, big shouts out to all those locked on right about now. 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We got a thing for you.

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track entitled Making Love to the Music. Sounds of TMF, the music forever. Formerly known as Maze. Minus Mr. Frankie Beverly.

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Last few from me and Mum out the door. 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

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Echelon. The Day Party they're all talking about. The big seven-star marquee soiree on the 12th of July. 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The Day Party they're all talking about on the 12th of July.

0: 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May 19th, Young Bushman and Scorpion Queen. 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
0: 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The day party they're all talking about. 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

0: Ian Irie versus Tony Mo 3. With the final in December, the winner receives a massive £1,000. Make sure you're there because you are the judges. It's winner takes all.
1: Are you ready?

Devi Ranks, May 12th, Tony Med 3 and Mass Studio, May 19th, Young Bushman and Scorpion Queen, May 26th, round 2 of the face-off battle, where one DJ will ultimately win £1,000. Wussy One versus Rastinian. Make sure that you are there because you are the judges. Masti Nightclub, 572-582, High Road, Wembley, HA02AA. 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

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The day party they're all talking about. 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

Yes, May 12th, Tony Med 3 and Mass Studio. May 19th, Young Bushman and Scorpion Queen. May 26th, round 2 of the face-off battle, where one DJ will ultimately win £1,000. Wussy One versus Rastinian. Make sure that you are there because you are the judges. Masty Nightclub, 572 to 582 High Road, Wembley.

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0: is mommy? We say mommy all the way in Jamaica. We say mommy.
1: Junior, yeah. You are the number one DJ. I said you take up your father's step. And when he takes it, he couldn't play it again, then you take it up.
0: Yep. Big up, mommy.
1: All right.
0: All right, mom. 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
1: All right, I love you too. And God, no one know me glad you called.

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Echelon. 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

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May 19th, Young Bushman and Scorpion Queen. 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Wussy One versus Rastinian. Make sure that you are there because you are the judges. Masty Nightclub, 572-582 High Road, Wembley, HA02AA. 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